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0: And this is your time to shine. We be walking around the building bragging like we got the smartest listeners. If we ask our listeners, did they eat today, they gonna call and tell us.
1: Every time. But look, let's get into the topic of the day, because I've been thinking, I've been seeing a lot of stuff on social media, and I just want to know, especially at the Mother's Day, no shade, can you still be friends with your ex?
0: Is co-parenting considered that?
1: No.
0: Okay.
1: Because you got to do what you got to do for them babies, period. Right. It's all, when it comes to kids, y'all do what y'all need to do to make them babies happy. Don't show them babies no drama, no none of that. So, If you got a kid together, to me personally, you ain't really got to be friends, but like, y'all got to be cool.
0: Yeah.
1: To make it work.
0: Be cordial. Yeah, co-parenting is different. Nah, if y'all ain't sharing no child. Mm-mm. I don't know about y'all.
1: I don't want to hear about no dog. I don't want to hear we share a dog, a cat. I don't want to hear none of that.
0: I'm the god baby, and that, he had my favorite niece, and she was my nephew.
1: Everybody gets cut off.
0: Chalk. What's the one you be saying too? And don't be hitting up my mama.
1: Don't. That's my biggest one. I don't know what's up.
0: Ooh.
1: When I'm done, the family done. I don't care how cool everybody was.
0: Ooh.
1: Everybody need to be done.
0: That the rough side.
1: For
0: right
1: real.
0: Now,
1: so call us right now, 1-844-426-POTC. Can you still be friends with an ex?

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1: Get out my face.
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0: Call us right now, 1-844-426-POTC. Can you still be friends with an ex?
3: Yeah, no. Because just remembering how somebody did you in the end just makes you not want to go back and mess with that person again.
1: Posting on the corner with yours truly, Incognito.
0: And DJ Missy.
1: Who it is?
3: This is Farron. Yes, I could be friends with an ex. Yes, I definitely could, especially if we were friends initially.
0: Uh-huh. Okay, so if...
3: It just couldn't get complicated. We just couldn't go back around. We couldn't boomerang again.
0: Right, so it'll just have to... You are the type of woman that needs to set a boundary. Like, boundaries if y'all are going to still be cool.
3: Most certainly. Yes.
0: Okay, I understand. Thank you, my love.
1: Post it on the corner with yours truly, Incognito.
0: And DJ Missy.
1: Join us on this topic of the day.
3: Yeah, because sometimes it don't have to end that.
0: That's true. That's true. I feel you on that. Well, thank you, boo.
4: Mine, mine, mine. Leg up. One arm on neck. One arm on frontal. Your frontal off. Neil, 3 days later, you in front of his mom house crying. He asking you why you being weird. Why you being weird to me?
2: Post it on the corner.

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0: And DJ Missy.
2: Coming up, it's the topic of the day.
0: Call us right now, 1-844-426-POTC. Can you still be friends with an ex?
2: DJ Hip Hop, we inside the topic of the day.
3: That is hard. And I'm going to tell you why. I've had exes, and no, I don't have children, but just no, absolutely not.
0: Thank you. Thank
2: not
0: you.
2: Going.
0: Thank you.
3: No, just no, absolutely not.
0: Yeah, it could get messy trying to be friends and then you're trying to move on and then they still
3: especially
0: in the mix.
3: With my cheating test,
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0: And DJ Missy.
2: Who it is?
4: This is Yana. No, I was actually calling because I'm on the other side of the fence. My ex was friends with his ex, and that's why we broke up.
0: Because it's too messy.
4: Yeah, we couldn't get along, and he ended up being her child's godfather, and we just couldn't even pass our differences. So I say no, absolutely not.
2: Uh-oh! I want to give a big, big, big, big B.I.G. Congratulations to Incognito and DJ Mrs. for having the biggest show in the city, Trinidad James, D.A.D.
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No grins, come by a zip. 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
2: Hey, boy, DJ Papa Roy.
1: Hey, check this out. Tonight, Young Miami is premiering her brand new record.
0: Phoenix.
1: That's going down tonight after 8 o'clock, right?

0: Post it out in the comments.
1: Who did it? Who done it? And who needs to quit it?
2: Who is that?
3: Here's what's trending on the timeline with DJ Mrs. Post it on the corner.
4: Okay, let's get into a real quick tea for you. So we know everything is high right now, especially the gas prices. And it's just been reported that gas won't drop below $3 until 2032.
5: There's a huge amount of time that it's going to take, according to the futures market, before we get back down to that sub $70 an oil level. Look at this. 2032. So you want $3 gas again? You're going to have to wait maybe 6 years. So what does that mean for everything? Produce, clothing, airfare, gas, shipping, all of these rely on high gas prices, high oil prices. All of them are going to continue to be more expensive as long as this lasts.
6: That's crazy.
4: 2032, bro.
6: I went and got gas today. Uh-huh. It stopped at 100. It said limit reached.
4: Huh?
6: It said limit reached. Like, at that particular gas station, I guess you can't get no more than 100.
4: Okay, so he went on to say that the information is based on future markets, which predicts the prices in the future. So he said the way the market conditions are, it's a huge shift. So we not going to be seeing no below $3 gas prices until 2032. So you know, I continue to keep you updated on that as that unfolds. You to recap, you already know we can go post it on thecorner.com. Follow your good sis on the gram at DJ Mrs. DJ MISSES.
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4: Okay.
6: Yo, what up? Hey, hold on. That boy T.I. got something to say.
8: 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You know who this

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0: my type, but it's
1: I be in my section, he be in his. 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He Mr. Get It Done, I'm Mrs. One of One. Fall in love every time we link. He got me sprung.com. 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

0: Live in the mix, live in the mix, live in the mix with DJ Papa Ron. I am the Playmaker Hollywood Zay. Special invited guest hanging out with us today, man. Give it up one time for that boy, Johnny Damn D, man.
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0: Metro Boomin, Quavy, Breesky, YK Niece, man. 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What they getting, Paparana?
1: They get tickets to go see Wale and Smino June 8th right here in the city.
0: Yeah, we're hanging out with Johnny Damn D, too. You might call. Be caller number 9 and talk to Johnny Damn D. That's a pretty good sweet deal.
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0: J-Dong, Lullaby, Yo 97.9 The Beat. Well, look, the phone lines are going crazy right now. Keep calling 844-787-1979. Matter of fact, let's see what this phone doing. A lot of angry Wale fans today. Just hanging up on people.
1: Yeah? Am I calling number nine now?
0: Absolutely not.
1: Uh-oh. What call am I now?
0: Call number five. Call number five, and you are not all the way live.
1: I call you back.

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0: 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What's up with it?
1: Gotta be caller number 9.
0: Says who?
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2: Hey, what's your favorite Wale song?
1: Wait, hold on. My favorite what song?
2: Your favorite Wale song. You know the reason why you calling?
0: Like 1,000 times over and over again?
1: What is it? I think it's Butterfly. Him and Tierra Thomas, Bad. It's a bad that I never made love. I never did it.
0: Well, you sing horribly, but you are calling number 9. Congratulations.
1: Y'all had me nervous for a minute. I couldn't hear nothing.
0: Johnny, what do you think? Could she make it on a song? Or, not so much.
3: I mean, she was
0: See, you shot yourself in the
1: foot.
0: You shot yourself in the foot. Johnny was about to put you on a song.
1: Don't do that.
2: I agree.
1: I don't want to make
0: All right, but look, here's what you should do. Keep it with us till after 9 o'clock, because after 9 o'clock, we're going to tell you how you can get $1,000 bright and early tomorrow morning at 7 a.m.
1: Okay, I'm with it.
0: Okay. That's coming up after 9 o'clock right here.
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TBN heels. We can go bottle for bottle in this junk. Strip club stunt, I'ma stunt hard. 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He missed the get it done. 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Fall in love every time we link. He got me sprung.com. 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That's my

0: 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Hey, and check it out. We are literally, what, like 10, 11 minutes away from Young Miami tapping in?
1: From greatness.
0: From greatness. You know what I'm saying? Yeah. To premiere her brand new record. It's not going down to any other radio station in Dallas-Fort Worth, but it's going down right here. Ladies, make sure you stay tapped in. 10 minutes is going down. 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
0: 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Coming up right after this record right here, bro, we got Young Miami tapping in to premiere her brand new record. 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
3: Yo.
2: Yo, what's happening? Yo, Miami in this thing, man. Hey, man, I got to give you the proper introduction, though, because you know what I'm saying? You're not just a rapper, you know what I'm saying? You a culture personality who turned her voice, attitude, and lifestyle into a brand that moves across music, TV, and internet culture. Her records don't just hit the charts, they hit the culture. And she's been a part of some of the biggest moments in modern hip-hop. She's helped define an era with records like Act Up, Twerk, and Jobs, turning local buzz into a worldwide movement. And now she's back with a new single, Spend It, and still giving that same confidence, lifestyle, and boss talk energy she known for, man. Let's give it one more time for Yo Miami.
3: Man, that is amazing.
2: We got to honor our artists around here. How you been? How you feeling, man? We see you glowing up right now.
3: I'm feeling good. I'm overwhelmed with joy. Like, I'm so happy right now. You see all
2: 32
3: people in my mouth.
2: The brand new record, Spend That, going crazy right now. Online, socials, on radio. The numbers is unbelievable. Historic, even. Like, how do you feel about that?
3: If anything, I feel blessed. I'm just so happy. I'm grateful. I'm just so happy to see the fans, the people just enjoying the record and, you know, having fun and just, you know, that's a lot I want my music to do, is to connect with people and make people feel good. So to see that, I just feel so good.
2: Nah, that's a fact. That's a fact. And then we're going to go ahead and premiere that record for the first time ever being premiered by you personally right here in Dallas-Fort Worth. So go on, tell them what it is.
3: What's up, Dallas? It's your girl, Yo Miami. Hollywood Zay, I need you to spin that new Miami.
2: Right now, right here. You got to hear it first right here on 97.9 to be with the Toxic Boys. Let's go.
3: Let's get toxic.
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0: brand new vibe in the city. Young Miami is called Spend That. We still got on the phone. We still hanging out. And Miami, what's a message that you got for all your fans out here in Dallas-Fort Worth right now?
1: We just getting started. The energy is up. We got an album coming this summer, and it's our time. It's up.
0: So any sneak peeks into who's on the album, what we got going? You going to put us on the game, or do we
1: got
0: to wait?
1: Now, I got a record with Boston and Dino. I got something with Trina. And I'm going to just leave it. I got Trina, I got Boston and Dino. I mean, the album is amazing. The album is amazing. Trina just set the tone, but we really about to have fun this summer.
0: Spend That definitely set the tone, and we definitely about to go up this summer. Papa Ron, you got something real quick?
2: Absolutely, man. Spend That is definitely one of the biggest vibes that I've heard in a long time. And you cooked it up with Dallas's very own Jay White. What was it like working with the homie?
1: In the studio with Jay White right now. We cooking up. He told me to tell y'all what's up.
2: Tell Papa Ron, say what up. Tell him Hollywood Zay, say what's happening.
1: Come on, Jay White, real quick. Papa,
3: all good.
1: They asked me how was it working with you. I said, I'm in the studio with you right now.
3: Yo!
0: What's happening, my boy?
3: What's up, my boy? What's the dilly, man?
2: Hey, what up, man? It's Papa Ron, bro. What you got going?
3: What's up, Papa Ron? What's up, man? You know, you trying to do it again.
2: Hey, we need Plex.
0: Yeah, ASAP Rocker.
3: Miami, you gonna get in the black?
2: Yeah.
3: Hey, you know what I'm saying? Me and Miami got y'all.
2: Oh, say less.
3: But anyway,
2: say less.
3: No, listen, working with her has been like, I told her she's my favorite artist that I've ever worked with. Like, literally. Literally. It's been the most funnest time that I've ever had in my life.
0: Yo, so we looking forward to everything y'all cooking up for show. That's a fact.
3: Hey, man, listen here. Zay, man, look here. The plaque is on the way, bro. Hey, and spin that.
0: That's all we going to do again and again and again. Look, if it's slap, we got to run it back. If he got heat in the street, we're going to put it on repeat, my boy.
3: Go!
0: You know what I'm saying?
1: No, so I'm in the studio. I'm still going, working with Jay White. It's the same. The energy is good. And, you know, I'm still going. I'm in the studio cooking up right now.
0: I know that's right. Look, so you got to keep us posted on everything you're doing. You know what I'm saying? And when you in the city, you got to pop out with them Toxic Boys. That's a fact.
1: It's getting toxic.
0: You know what I'm saying? Hey, and real quick before you go, I just need you to do one more thing for me. I need you to do a toxic tip for us. Pop around. Tell her what that is.
2: All right. A toxic tip is some free game you want the people to hear, but it's got to be in your own words, your own message. What you got for the people?
1: I would say, FaceTime. Look again, and when he answers, say, "Oh my bad, I called the wrong person."
0: The wrong person is wicked.
1: Oh my bad, I called you by mistake.
0: Let's give it up for Young Miami, y'all. Appreciate you so much, gang. Remember, just whenever you get a chance, if you in the city, pop out. Tell David D set it up. We love you. We appreciate you. Keep working and doing your thing.
1: Thank you. Shout out, y'all.
0: For sure. And remember, always stay toxic.
1: Period.
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11: I remember visiting Dallas when I didn't live here. And the DJ at the time, it was Ushay, played this about 4-5 times in Park Avenue.
12: Separate times.
11: Because That's when it was hot. How you do that there? It was super duper hot at that time.
12: Oh, yeah, sir. I broke some speakers with that song.
11: Yeah, the seats in your car. Man, I'm telling you, man.
12: That's one. And you put that one on right today, it still works.
13: He laid out the blueprint, man, for what Gotti and 50 and a lot of them are doing now.
11: Yeah.
13: He came up, then he went back and started grabbing people.
12: He sure did.
13: And then he had a whole team.
12: Yeah.
13: That's how you do it right there, man. How you do that there?
12: Like he even got Snoop on the roster.
11: Remember that, man?
13: Yeah.
11: Maybe Down For My Ends might be one of the biggest No Limit songs.

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0: I'm addicted to you. 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I don't know much, but I know she loving this. Talkers, but let me tell you.
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1: 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As we continue on, gotta shout out my sister. This is a big record right here. Just checked in with us tonight. Young Miami, it's called Spend That. Produced by my

0: Hold up. Hold on. 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
1: 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As we continue on, Drake. Rumors starting to go around. He talking about Joe on this, man. Yeah, he talking about Joe Button. Janice, shut the up. I still got a bunch of brand new vibes on the way. Isaiah Rashad, T.I. Foe, Ira Star, and Mo on the way. But first, Janice, STFTU on Yo 97.9.

Brand new one. Drake is called Janice. Shut the F up. Do remember you got to hear that first. Right here on 97.9 The Beat, when new records jump off the porch first. As we continue on, live in the mix. Brand new one from Isaiah Rashad. This one right here called Same Ish. Big record you got to hear first right here on 97.9 The Beat.

0: Live in the mix, live in the mix, live in the mix, live in the mix. Brand new one from Isaiah Rashad. It's called Same Ish. If you just missed him, he was in the city a couple weeks ago, man. And if you just missed me, man, I'm in your radio every single night. 8 p.m. to 12 a.m. It is Toxic Boy Radio. And you ride it with the Playmaker, Hollywood Zay. Hey, make sure you follow me on Instagram at Hollywood Zay. I got Shaq out there with a killer freestyle right now and Big E on that thing, too. I got Marlon Wayans talking about his mama and his daddy. I got so much exclusive content. You got to check me out right now at Hollywood Zay. As we continue on, brand new T.I.
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2: Hollywood
1: falling hard on another hemisphere. Somebody tell them people Mr. Him is here.
3: Whoa, whoa, whoa, whoa, whoa, whoa.
1: Mr. Him is here.
3: Whoa, whoa.
0: Brand new T.I.
3: Whoa, whoa, whoa.
1: Mr. Him.

Never chase bread, chase the vision. 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

0: 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Somebody tell them people Mr. Hem is here.
1: Brand new one from T.I. It's called Mr. Hem. You got to hear first. Right here on 97.9 The Beat as we continue on. I'm going to keep it with the OGs if I can. Brand new Snoop Dogg. This right here features Swiss Beats.

Brand new one from the homie Snoop Dogg. That right there features Swiss Beats. It's called Step, and I ain't gonna hold you. You gotta put some respect on the OG. T.I. just went number one. Ludacris on his way to number one. I ain't gonna hold you. The OGs is big stepping for show. Respect, gangsta. As we continue on, live in a mix. Brand new one from Stella Standing Bear. This one features Paul Wall right here.

Live in the mix, live in the mix, live in the mix with the Playmaker. Hollywood Zay, each and every night, 10 p.m. I'm live in the mix with the biggest records in the city. Biggest mix show in the city. As we continue on, this one right here is called Butter Bee. Hard Nard. Hollywood Zay. Do remember you got to hear it first right here on 97.9 The Beat, each and every night, 10 p.m. 25 minutes of brand new slaps, back to back to back. That don't go down nowhere else but right here.

0: 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I'm talking about back-to-back slaps, 25 minutes nonstop. They said I can only get 20, but I'll be ODing sometimes.
1: Come on.
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1: Man, it's easy, man. All you got to do is text 500 to 24042. Give us your little opinion about what we play, man. Yeah. You kill it, you feel it, not cool.
0: Yeah, smash it, trash it.
1: Whatever, man. We're going to give you $500. We're going to give you tickets to go see T.I. And we're going to give you tickets to go see Summer Walker, man.
0: That's wild. That's wild. It's going down right now. Make sure you text. What is it again?
1: You got to text 500-500-24042.
0: 500-24042. Do it right now. Plus, keep it with us 5 more minutes. We got more vibes on the way, coming your way. Plus, what you requested is also on the way right here.
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1: For sure, man. We're doing something different this year, man, for all our grown folks, man.
0: This is definitely, definitely different. Kicked off last week at Pure Social in June 7th. It is going down from 7 p.m. to 10 p.m. at the Arlington Stadium, huh?
1: Absolutely, man. And for people that's real natives or, you know, they've been here for a while, they already know, man, it really goes down at the stadium because stadium got a lot of history.
0: Speaking of natives, let's give it one time for Johnny D&D in this thing, man. Hey, but you got some stories, though, too, right?
2: About the stadium?
0: Yeah.
2: I just remember a lot of rumors going around the city about Soulja Boy in Spain popping up to the stadium one time a long time ago. I heard that was crazy. But, you know.
1: That was crazy. That's when Soulja tried to run off with the Dougie. But, you know, speaking of Spain and a lot of other historic Dallas figures, legends, should I say, got they start at the stadium, man. The Dougie was one of them. Young Nation, Thug Boss was there. DMV, KT, like I said, Lil Will, Grown Music, The Party Boys, T-Cash, like everybody got they start at the stadium because that was the premier place for our Dallas music when a lot of the clubs wouldn't play the Dallas music.
0: Correct. You know, and 97.9 The Beat is bringing that old feeling back. We're going to take it back to when the stadium was that thing. You know what I'm saying?
1: For sure.
0: 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And Johnny might just pop out. He ain't making no promises, but he might just pop out.
1: He might, if his schedule permits.
0: It'll be a pandemic.
2: Man, ooh, it'll be crazy, man. I hope I can pop out. It sounds lovely, and I love it for the culture. So,
0: Johnny, tell them where they can follow you at real quick.
2: Hey, you can follow me at Johnny Damn D on all plats over social media. Holla at me. Hey!
1: And once again, that website is thebeatdfw.com/adult-summer-camp. 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
18: Might be the coldest MC out of Texas that I've ever heard. 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
1: Right.
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17: Yeah.
18: Without Uptight.
17: Uptight, what up, boy?
18: Without L Dog. Without Cadillac Seville.
17: Yeah.
18: And that's Dallas and Arlington and Fort Worth on a record, bro. That's what I've been preaching for damn near 20 years.
17: Man,
18: like,
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18: it's
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18: There's so
1: back
18: many
1: out.
18: Talented yeah. kids man. Here. And there's so many dope MCs in Fort Worth, bro.
17: Yeah. Yeah.
18: That don't get, you know, this light. And so, you know, I'm trying to create things.
17: Yeah.
18: Avenues that these kids can use.
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1: 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It's the Theroux and Friends concert series featuring Hashi Sensu, Ty Harris, Johnny Damn D, Big Tuck, Erica Banks, Tum Tum, Young Nation, Twisted Black, Charlie Boy, The Party Boys, Young Black, Tay Money, Sensei Miley, King Jerome, and more. 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
1: I stay out the way, don't be all in the mix. 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
3: Hey, y'all. Yes. 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
2: Friendships,
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2: Mm-hmm.
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0: That's how you do it. Shout out to our guy DJ AK in the mix. Let's keep it going, man. Morning Hustle Show. Time for Kyle's message of the day.
1: And mine.
2: 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Listen up.
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0: Kyle's message of the day is, everything is motivation. Use it for fuel. Everything is motivation.
1: Because fuel is expensive, so.
0: Yeah, exactly.
1: Will it drive the car?
0: Listen, if you're doing good, that's motivation that you could do better. If things are going bad, that's motivation to get things right and get you back on the right path. You can't just look at some things as motivation and others as not. When you see people around you doing big things, that lets you know that you can do it too. What steps did they take? How did they apply themselves? You can learn from them. When you see people doing bad around you, that's motivation to not be like them. You know what I mean? What mistakes are you making? How can I not make those same mistakes? I don't care what's going on around you, what's going on in your world, relationship, or whatever. Everything that's happening in your circumference can be used as motivation for you to get better at whatever you want to do. You understand what I'm saying? So don't fall into the trap of something's bad's going on and you start backsliding and doing the same things. Actually look at it the other way. That's not what I'm going to get into. I'm going to go ahead and slide and move over this way over here, okay? Kyle's message of the day today is, everything is motivation. Use it as fuel.
1: I love that. And mine is, I really respect a lot of you parents, because a lot of y'all just pack up your troubles and you send them off to summer camp. That's what I'm talking about.
0: Or the grandparents.
1: Good job.
0: All right, when we come back, man, it's Cookout Culture Dead. We've been trying to answer this, and we want to know how you feel about it. 866-HUSTLE-8, 866-487-8538. That's up next.
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I stay out the way, don't be all in the mix. 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See the streets getting dry, finna go and take a trip, let's deal. 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
2: 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So we do have an active accident to pop off today. It's over in Arlington off I-30 westbound at Fielder Road. That accident does have the two left lanes blocked. Only the right lane is getting by. Stop and go traffic's back to Cooper Street, about a 7-minute delay. Other than that, just some scattered construction, like in Fort Worth off North Loop 820 eastbound between 35 West and Halton Road, where it's closed down due to that construction. Also in Forest Hill, off 20 eastbound between Anglin Drive and Mansfield Highway / Business 287, is completely closed down there due to that construction. And your weather report is being brought to you by True Green. That's right, it's True Green. 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We are expecting a partly cloudy kind of day. There might be a small chance of a stray shower possible, especially right there between like 1 and 5 p.m. Temperature highs of 88, then back down to 72 this evening. It is currently about 69 degrees. And I'm super interested in what y'all cooking / grilling or not cooking and grilling nowadays. I know we got some calls waiting for the hustlers. Plus, we still got a party to pop off your day. You know where to stay. It's the Morning Hustle on 97.9 The Beat.
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5: Hey, yo, it's the Morning Hustle. L'Oreal, Kyle Santillan, Alton Walker. We're talking about this cookout culture being dead, man. People ain't doing it like they used to. 866-HUSTLE-8, 866-487-8538. Doc in Cleveland, you agree? What you say is the problem?
6: Food is outrageous right now. 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And you put in, you're bringing your kids, you're bringing another woman every single time that you come. 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So I just say put in with your family. Stop taking 17 plates, putting in nothing, bringing some silverware.
7: Nah, I'm with him with this one because it just be me by myself. 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
7: 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How are you bringing a different boyfriend every time I got a damn cookout?
5: 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Is cookout culture dead? Why do you think so?
8: It's the wake up. It's the Morning Hustle.
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0: 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Kirby Lozano, what's the situations on these roads?
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2: And thank you to my Afro Latina prima. Definitely want to make sure that you keep it moving on these DFW streets. But first, I'm going to send out to get the LDFW. What's up? And happy Thursday. Happy Friday, Junior, if you will. Now I'm here to make sure that you know what's the deal on these streets, courtesy of True Green. That's right, it is True Green. 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We do have two early accidents I gotta keep on your radar. Let's start up in Dallas, off 635 LBJ Freeway westbound at Hillcrest Road. That accident does have the two left lanes blocked. Stop and go traffic back to TI Boulevard. It's about a 7-minute delay. And in Arlington, off I-30 westbound at Fielder Road, we have that accident there with the two left lanes blocked. Only the right lane is getting by, to be specific. Stop and go traffic back to Cooper Street. It's about a 20-minute delay. So let's get some patience to yourself if you are heading through that way. 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
2: Getting ready for a day with a mix of clouds and sun. There's like a small chance of some stray showers to pop in from like 1 to about 5 p.m. But for the most part, let's enjoy the highs of 87, then back down to 73. It is currently around 69 degrees. And about time for me to get you back in with the rest of the Morning Hustle game, because, baby, we're talking getting your taxes together, getting your mental health game on point, and maybe be popping off your day with the party. 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
4: 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The Morning Hustle Show, baby, is going down like it does each and every morning. But right now, we're locked in the middle of Mental Health Awareness Month. So we're doing our part to take care of you. That's why we got Dr. Tart in the building to give us a Mental Health Minute. Let's get to it, Doc.
5: Welcome to another edition of Heart to Heart with Dr. Tart. We're talking about better relationships. Have you noticed that when you get into a relationship, especially married, you tend to forget about your partner? Living together or being married makes you relax sometimes. But Dr. John Gottman says, do not do that. We should always stay curious, and we should always have a love map to our partner's head and heart. We should know their hopes, their histories, their stresses, their joys, what makes them come alive. So today, when you get home, instead of saying just how was your day, ask them a really curious question. You know, what's been weighing on your mind that you haven't said out loud? What are your dreams and ambitions? What are the things you need support on? What has been stressing you the most? You do that. Tune in and be curious, and your relationship is going to thrive. It's called a love map. Hey, you like this? Follow me on Instagram at Dr. Tart. That's at DRTARTT. God bless.
4: 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Coming up next. Before the traffic and before pretending to like your coworkers.
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4: 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So we do have a few areas with some accidents, okay? I'm going to focus in on the top two delays. They're as follows. Starting off in Arlington of I-20 westbound at 360. We got some construction there with the two left lanes blocked. Stopping of traffic back to Highway 161 Bush Turnpike. It's about a 9-minute delay. And in Dallas of 635 LBJ Freeway westbound at Hillcrest Road, we have an accident with the two left lanes blocked. Stopping of traffic back to T.I. Boulevard. It is a 13-minute delay. And your weather report is being brought to you by True Green. That's right, it's True Green. 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So we're expecting an overall partly cloudy kind of day. There is some chances of some stray showers to pop in from like 1 to 5 or so p.m. But overall, we're looking forward to that highs of 87, then back down to 72 this evening. It's currently 69 degrees, and we getting you back into the show. 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
0: 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All right, stick around. Morning Hustle in the building. The lowdown's coming up next. What we got?
1: Well, it looks like Gayle King is saying she's not in a relationship with this person. Plus, Chipotle has something new for you. We'll talk all about it coming up in the lowdown.
0: It's going down to 10 minutes. Don't move.
3: Woo! Feel the vibe with the Morning Hustle.
2: Yo, what up? Hey, hold on. That boy T.I. got something to say.
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4: 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It'll tell you what we doing, when we doing it, how we doing. 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I got it on my, I don't even got a smartphone. I got one of them big old 1980 phones. But I still got the app for it.
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6: 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Yeah. 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
19: 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That did it for me.
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0: 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Kirby Lozano got your streets on lock.
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3: 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Thanks, team. I definitely got a good viewpoint on what's happening out here in the streets. But first things first, I got to send out a Gilmote by DFW. How you doing? 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So we've kind of had a pretty consistent start to the day. A few active accidents are still out there. The top two delays currently are as follows. In Arlington off I-20 eastbound before New York Avenue, we have a disabled vehicle with the center lane blocked. Stop and go traffic back to Matlock. It's about a 3-minute delay. And in Dallas, off 75 southbound, the off-ramp to Knox Henderson, we have an accident with both the off-ramp lanes blocked. Stop and go traffic back to SMU Boulevard. It's a 4-minute delay. 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
3: So honored to get to enjoy this beautiful sunrise with you. We're expecting a day with a mix of clouds and sun for today. A small chance of some thunderstorms between like 1 and 5 p.m. Overall temperature highs of 87, then back down to 71 this evening. It's currently about 69, and I'm super excited because somebody finna get $1,000 in the cash grab. Well, hopefully, of course. 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
5: 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The Morning Hustle Show, baby, is going down like it does each and every morning. But right now, we're locked in the middle of Mental Health Awareness Month. So we're doing our part to take care of you. That's why we got Dr. Tart in the building to give us a Mental Health Minute. Let's get to it, Doc.
6: I'm Dr. Aldewan Tart, and welcome to another edition of Heart to Heart. We're talking about better relationships. And did you know it's not the grand gestures, not the big anniversary, not even the big conversation or the big gift that's going to help your relationship? It's going to be something called a bid for connection. A bid for connection is where your partner just simply looks at you and you look back. Or you say, hey, the weather looks rainy outside. And you say, really? Or they say, let's go for a walk. And you say, okay. Why? Because you're turning towards your partner's needs. You're basically paying attention to them. And couples who do this 86% of the time, the research shows, are still together 6 years later. But couples who only do this 33% of the time, meaning you only do one of the three things your partner suggests, actually break up and end up divorced. So here's your homework. The next time your partner wants to do something, pay attention to them. Turn towards them so your relationship could last. If you like this advice, visit my YouTube channel. It's amazing. Just put in Dr. Tart, T-A-R-T-T. God bless.
5: Appreciate that. Good looking out. Listen, man, Dr. Tart will be back with another one tomorrow. Right now, we're getting ready for the cash grab. Coming up next.
7: In the morning.
5: Greg, what's good?
8: What's going on?
5: Yes, sir. We trying to see if you're trying to win $1,000. You know what I mean?
8: Yes, sir. I'm definitely trying to win that.
0: Because where was you a few minutes ago? Because we already called you and then you disappeared.
8: Oh, man. My phone had disconnected. I'm sorry.
0: Okay. Don't do it again.
5: All right, Greg. I'll tell you what. We coming right back. That $1,000 cash grab is on the way.
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18: 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Let me shout out D-Shay, because me and him did D-Shay, Jamie's. Man. And I can't forget DJ Romeo.
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18: Romeo gave me all that New Orleans stuff on Loop 12. 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
1: Beep, beep.
2: Beating the traffic.
1: Hey, what do you do? How's it going? And happy Thursday. It's Kirby Lozano here to say that your next traffic report is brought to you by the Texas Department of Transportation. Front seat or back, buckle up. A seatbelt is your best protection against injury in a crash. 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A message from TxDOT. So we do have some pretty consistent accidents out there, about a handful for now. The top two active delays are as follows: in Dallas, off 75 southbound, the off-ramp to Knox Henderson, we have an accident with the off-ramp blocked. To stop traffic's going back to SMU Boulevard, it's about a 4-minute delay. And pace yourself if you're heading through Rockwall, off I-30 westbound at Ridge Road / FM 740, that accident has that right lane blocked. Stop and go traffic back to FM 3549 / exit 70, it's a 39-minute delay. And your weather report is brought to you by True Green. That's right, it's True Green. 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Officially gotten to our sunrise, and overall we're expecting a sunny to partly cloudy kind of day. There is a small chance for some showers to roll through between like 1 p.m. and 5 p.m. But overall, we're looking forward to the highs of 87, then back down to 71 this evening. It's currently about 68 degrees.
3: All right, guys, be careful on the way in. Thank you, Kirby, for that update. We appreciate you. And we got more Morning Hustle on the way right here on 97.9 The Beat.
4: 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Get up!
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3: 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All right, the Morning Hustle is here. L'Oreal, Kyle Santilli, and Alton Walker, and the Lowdown's coming up next.
6: That's right, and it looks like the wrong man was arrested. I can't believe they got this wrong. I'll tell you all about it. Plus, Donald Trump is headed to the Garden. We'll talk all about it coming up in the Lowdown.
3: 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Don't move.
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26: I remember visiting Dallas when I didn't live here. 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
26: 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Because that's when it was hot. How you do that there? It was super duper hot at that time.
27: Oh, yeah, sir. I broke some speakers with that song.
26: Yeah, the seats in your car.
27: Man, I'm telling you, man. That's one. And you put that one on right today, it still works.
28: He laid out the blueprint, man, for what Gotti and 50 and a lot of them are doing now.
26: Yeah.
28: He came up, then he went back and started grabbing people.
27: He sure did.
28: And then he had a whole team.
27: Yeah.
28: That's how you do it right there, man. How you do that there.
27: Like he even got Snoop on the roster.
26: That's what I'm saying.
28: Man. Yeah.
26: Maybe Down For My Ends might be one of the biggest No Limit songs ever.
28: Right.
27: Yes,
26: top
27: sir.
26: Three No Limit. Top three. What
27: top,
26: you got?
27: Top three.
28: That's definitely one.
27: Down For Mine.
26: Okay. What's the other one?
28: How You Do That There.
27: How You Do That There.
26: What's
27: number
26: the
27: two.
26: One?
27: I'm a No Limit soldier.
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3: 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We are sliding into a happy Thursday. Hope you're ready for the big A that's coming for this weekend. But first things first, me, Kirby Lozano, wants to give you the updates on these DFW streets, courtesy of True Green. 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So with that pretty consistent traffic, I will say there are two areas of delay that are sticking out more than all the rest. We'll start off in Dallas, a 535 East northbound at Woodall Rogers / Spur 366. That accident has only the two right lanes getting by. Stop and go traffic back to East 8th Street. Looks like there is an incident involving a cement mixer. It might take a while. It's currently a 21-minute delay. And in Rockwall, I-30 westbound at Ridge Road / FM 740, we have another accident with the right lane blocked. Stop and go traffic back to FM 3549 / exit 70. It's about a 36-minute delay. And your weather report is brought to you by Firebird's Wood-Fired Grill. Stand up to childhood cancer June 5th through 7th. Alex Scott was a 4-year-old cancer patient who decided to help find a cure for kids' cancer with the lemonade stand. Join Firebirds for Lemonade Days all June long to make an impact through Alex's Lemonade Stand Foundation. So we start off the day with the beautiful sunrise. It's kind of chilling out a bit, and we're getting into those partly cloudy skies that we're expecting for the most part of the day. We will have a brief chance of some showers coming through from like 1 p.m. to 5 p.m. Temperature highs with 87, then back down to 71. It's currently 69 degrees.
4: 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We got more of the Morning Hustle coming up on 97.9
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4: And if you want some cash, all you got to do is text that to 71007. 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
20: We talking about T.I. Mm-hmm. And Frost was saying how that boy opened up the doors.
21: He did.
20: For the older artists to be coming back. Nick, what you think, man?
21: I think it's awesome.
4: I do want Jay-Z to come back. Okay. I miss him.
21: I heard Luda coming back.
4: And I want Outkast to come back. Man. And I'm not going to lie. I would really love for Scarface to
20: come back. Man, I want to hear Lil Jon come back. I'm talking about with some crunkness. Yeah. You know, he do the happy stuff now.
21: Yeah.
20: I'm talking about like a what they gonna do type song. Or I don't give a song
4: we
20: like
4: need that.
20: That. Method Man just came out with something.
21: 50 Cent is going to reply to T.I. with some bars on a song that is going to be the intro to the new Power
20: spinoff.
4: That is feminine.
21: For him to be that
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21: Petty?
4: 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Yes.
21: But I'm just saying.
4: And he don't have nothing on T.I. I love 50, but man, get real. Grow up.
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0: Now, hold up. Don't get stuck out there. You know, Kirby got you with the traffic updates. What's going on out there, Kirby?
1: 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Beep, beep. Beating the traffic.
2: 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Been honestly pretty consistently busy. We have three areas with really hefty delays as well, so be on the lookout if you're going through Dallas off I-35 east northbound at Woodall Rogers / spur 366. That accident has only the two right lanes getting by. Stop and go traffic back to East 8th Street looks like it's involving a cement mixer. It might be there for a while. It's currently a 23 minute delay. Also in Dallas off 75 southbound, the off-ramp to Knox Henderson, we have an accident with the off-ramp blocked. Stop traffic back to SMU. It's about a 5 minute delay. And lastly, over in Rockwall, off I-30 westbound at Ridge Road / FM 740, we have that accident with the right lane blocked. Stop and go traffic back to FM 3549 / exit 70. It is a 40 minute delay. And your weather report is another gentle reminder from True Green. Because it's True Green where you can stop doing it yourself and get a golf course quality lawn the easy way from the official lawn care treatment provider of the PGA Tour. 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Had a beautiful sunrise, getting into some sunny to partly cloudy kind of skies. We're expecting that for most of the day, too. There's a small chance of a stray shower coming through between like 1 p.m. and 5 p.m. Temperature highs of 87, then back down to 71. It's currently 70 degrees, and I'm wishing you a happy Thursday. Matter of fact, I would stay around because we still got some more exclusive things coming through to you, including brand new music and a way to make sure that you have a great pop-off to your summer vacation right here with The Morning Hustle on 97.9 The Beat.
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6: 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That's L'Oreal. I'm Kyle Santillan. He's Alton Walker. 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
6: All right, we're talking about this viral video of a young kid that just walked up on a random house and asked them for some of their cookout food.
0: Ooh, I know they parents embarrassed.
6: Who's right, who's wrong in this situation? 866-HUSTLE-8, 866-487-8538. Daryl in the DMV, what you say?
7: Hey, I'm with L'Oreal on this one. I don't like how they put my man's face out there. You don't never put a kid's face on the internet without a parent.
0: That's right.
7: You know, giving you the A-OK.
6: Yeah.
7: But like, y'all, this is to me why cookout culture is dead. When I was growing up, if we would have did this, the dude would have been like, I got you, but next time you got to mow my lawn, you got to rake some leaves up, and that would have built our relationship.
0: Oh, take out the trash.
6: Yeah.
7: Yeah, do something for me, and then, you know, when I get old enough to where I got a job, I can come bring some food, and it's like, oh, now it's the next young kid's turn. You got to rake the leaves and be part of the cookout, and you could have built something. But y'all, you know, everybody want likes and go viral that y'all probably killed it for.
0: Because could you imagine Carson knocking on somebody's door?
6: Nah, my kids know better than that.
0: But this is what I'm saying to you. Yeah. Not just that, but it's all on the internet now for the world to see.
6: Nah, and out there, I feel like if kids in your neighborhood do that kind of thing, it has to be some sort of established relationship with those neighbors. You know what I mean? Like on my block, like we have block parties and the kids will be outside and they might go from house to house and stuff like that. But they're not going to the next block and going to random people's houses asking for stuff. Like that's outrageous.
0: Yeah, that's why these folks posted it, because if they had a relationship with that kid, they wouldn't have posted it.
6: Exactly.
8: But again, you got to be careful because these kids, again, is allergic to anything.
6: That's true too. That's true
0: too. Okay, Alton.
8: Because you gave them water.
0: He's
8: allergic to water. What the hell is
0: he? Shouldn't be begging in the street.
6: 866-HUSTLE-8, 866-487-8538. Who's right? Who's wrong?
0: Bums don't have allergies.
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7: 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What you got, Shawnee?
9: I would not want to see Jodeci. 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
9: But he still sound good. He still can sing Mr. Telephone Man.
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9: 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They just performed.
7: You said JJ Fad?
8: JJ Fad. They're like 79 years old. And they were up there with their Adidas.
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10: 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Hey, Amy.
11: Hey.
10: I want to hear one of your crazy, you can't make this up stories. I know you got something.
11: We do. Miguel just tried this lawsuit and the truck driver from day one all the way through trial continued to say he swerved into our client's lane because there was huge wind gust.
10: Mm.
11: Now, we can have huge wind gusts here in Texas. There's no doubt about that.
10: Yeah.
11: But I got to tell you, he kept preaching wind pushed his big 18-wheeler over. So you want to know what we did, Jazzy?
10: What'd you do?
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10: Oh.
11: And we looked up the wind speed. Mm. 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
11: Zero.
10: Zero?
11: Zero. 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

0: 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What's good, sister?
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2: 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Thanks, Lo. 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A little busy out there. About a handful and a half of accidents that are actively out there. I'll say the top three delays are as follows. We'll start off in Dallas, off 75 southbound, the off-ramp to Knox Henderson. We have an accident there with the off-ramp blocked. Stop traffic is going back to SMU at about a five-minute delay. Also in Dallas, off I-35 east to northbound at Woodall Rogers / Spur 366. We have an accident involving a cement mixer. The two middle lanes are blocked. Stop traffic back to East 8th Street. It's about a nine-minute delay. And lastly, in Louisville, off I-35 east to northbound and FM 1171 / Main Street, we have an accident with the right lane blocked. Stop and go traffic back to Business Highway 121. It's about a nine-minute delay. And your weather report is brought to you by Taco Bell. Try Taco Bell's $5, $7, and $9 Lux boxes. 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Tax extra. Had a sunrise. Getting into some partly cloudy kind of skies. We'll have some sunrise pop. Got some sunrise popping in from time to time and might get a small chance of some showers from like 1 p.m. to 5 p.m. Temperature highs are going to be around 87, then back down to 71 for the evening. It's currently about 70 degrees. And we want you to get some exclusive tickets plus some cash money, too. Make sure you stay tuned. We got that update coming for you right after some snippets of what's coming up for the lowdown happening right now on The Morning Hustle with 97.9 The Beat.
3: 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Morning Hustle in the building. L'Oreal's got the lowdown coming up next. What's happening?
0: Well, it looks like we got more on Gayle King. She may not be sleeping with Oprah, but her ex-husband has some messiness going on, and we'll get to that in just a second. Plus, watch out, Whitney Houston. Young M.A. is on the way. We'll talk all about it coming up in the lowdown.
3: That's going down in 10 minutes. Don't move.
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12: Records that when you hear them, you know it's Dallas. 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
16: Dub, it's Jazzy Black, hanging out with my favorite girl, Amy Witherite from 1-800-TRUCK-REG. Amy, you ain't gonna believe what happened to me.
17: Tell me.
16: I was trying to figure out if I needed to call you, but I said he really ain't hit nobody. But he was finna hit me, pulled all the way out. We were at a stoplight, and he was acting like he was just gonna run a red light, first of all. And I was trying to turn, but I couldn't because he was pulled so far out into the lane, I couldn't even see.
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1: 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Shea and the Thunder took control of the series on Tuesday with a confident Game 5 win. 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
1: 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L'Oreal, Kyle Santillan, Alton Walker.
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17: 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We trying to figure out what's going on with 50 and T.I. 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
18: All roads lead to Shreveport. 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
18: 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When you mention a global, iconic, legendary artist like 50 Cent, mm-hmm. or an Eminem,
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18: Usher, Chris Brown, is there really a conversation of a versus? 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
2: 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Heavy on the A because it's a Friday Junior too. 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Tax extra. Clearing up them roadways as quickly as possible, getting to some easy, breezy kinds of streets. Still have two active accidents, though, so make sure you're ready. If you're going through Dallas, up I-35 East to northbound at Woodall Rogers / Spur 366, we have an accident involving a cement mixer. The right lane is blocked. That stop-and-go traffic's back to East 8th Street. It's about a four-minute delay. And in Arlington, up I-20 Eastbound on Highway 287, we have an accident with the two right lanes blocked. Cleanup crew is on site. Looks like there's a bit of stop-and-go traffic back to 820 Business 287 Mansfield Highway at a 14-minute delay. And your weather report is brought to you by the National Highway Traffic Safety Administration.
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2: Had a little bit of a partly cloudy kind of cameo. Now we're getting some more sunshine, and we're expecting some sunshine and partly cloudy skies for like the rest of the day. Might be a little cameo of some thunderstorms happening after 1 p.m. until about 5 p.m. But overall, we're ready for those temperature highs of 87 and back down to 71 this evening. It's currently about 72 degrees.
4: 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Thank you, Kirby, for that update. 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
7: 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But tomorrow on the Morning Hustle show, we got a guest, man. Black is going to join us tomorrow.
5: Oh, my God. And let me tell y'all something. That album is good, and everybody is talking about it.
7: Check it out. But when you type it in, put the number 6. Black, like 6LACK.
5: I think
7: you know who
5: we're
7: talking about.
5: You're the only person that doesn't.
7: I'm getting some people straight. Somebody ain't know.
5: You're up there. You know, you're up there, though. The people up there in age don't know.
7: Who's that?
5: You.
7: Yeah, I don't know what
5: and
7: you're talking about.
5: And your constituents. How you say it? Constituents.
7: My constituents are constituents. Of the shorter. My constituents are shorter, not older.
5: Shorter and older.
7: All right, so make sure y'all tap in with us tomorrow morning, man. Black will be in the building. If you want to get with us tonight, you got to do it on social media. How can they get with you, L'Oreal?
5: Starring L'Oreal. STARRINGLOREL Alton Walker.
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7: All right. Kyle Santillan, get at me on the gram at Radio King Kyle. And go right now because I want you to leave an encouraging word for Dr. Cheyenne Bryant. I put a picture up on my page of me and a couple of the homies, me and the doctor and Cam Newton. And I just want you guys to leave an encouraging word for the doctor. Let
5: her
7: know.
5: She just DM'd me and she said, soft.
7: She didn't say that. Nope.
5: So, to you and Alton.
7: Go to Radio King Kyle. Leave an encouraging word.
5: She did say that.
7: For the doctor.
5: Didn't she say that to
7: she
5: you,
7: didn't
5: Alton?
7: She say that to me. All right.
5: I don't know. Birds of a feather.
7: All right. Radio King Kyle on the gram. And, of course, get us at Morning Hustle.

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16: Big Big TDK and the legendary Sit Down with the DOC. This is probably one of the best instrumentals ever. Shout out Organized Noise. Doc know what I'm talking about right now. The album was Deuce.
17: Okay.
16: TDK, you just played DFW. That is one of my favorite songs ever.
17: Yes, sir.
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16: 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One time me and you was on MySpace and I wrote that whole song to you on MySpace. Do you remember that?
17: Wow.
16: Do you remember that, bro? On MySpace, I hit you.
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16: 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You know my name.
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0: Okay, clock that. But mama, I just want to tell you, I love you. Mama, I love you. P.O.P. Hold it down. Some of the greatest people ever. Oh, wait. They can hear you on the radio. What'd you say?
1: Love you too.
0: Oh, y'all, that's my mama. Oh, that's so sweet. Okay, y'all, look, I'm going to talk to my mama and cake with her for a few minutes. Let me go ahead and get your day started right. And if you have a Gemini who's also celebrating their birthday today, hit me up. Let me know. 844-787-1979. I got Drake and Party Next Door. Nokia coming up in about 7 minutes. It's 97.9 The Beat.
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0: All right, so in 5 seconds, tell us, what does HDMI stand for?
13: Damn, I can't remember.
0: It's okay, because I ain't even know. 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
13: High definition metered information.
0: Oh, you was close. You ate that.
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0: in 5 seconds, tell me, what does HDMI stand for?
13: High definition multimedia interface.
0: Come on. Woo-hoo-hoo.
12: Nisha, knowing it like that, I think you hang TVs.
0: Right, that's what I said. 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
0: Oh, okay. 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

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Rari go skirt on a boy like a kilt. Kept it 100 on paper like Will. 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That's just how I do the sauce and the spill. 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These

0: Drake, STFU, right here on 97.9 The Beat, man. I don't know if you heard, but this track right here, debuting at the top spot, like number one, helped Drake officially surpass Michael Jackson for the most number one hits by a solo male artist in the history of the Billboard Hot 100. People can say what they want about Drake, but people are listening, and look at him out here breaking records, man. I ain't mad. Just remember where you heard it, right here on 97.9 The Beat.
1: I used to think about immature things. 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
0: Shawnee Scott.
5: About 15 years.
0: Okay. If we had to pick a park to put this family reunion.
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0: Nick, what you got?
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0: South Dallas.
2: South Dallas.
0: Frost, where your reunion?
3: Glendale.
0: Man.
2: Glendale.
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5: That's my park. 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
3: all that room. Man, they got some new stuff over there. Look good over there.
0: Yeah, they renovating that whole neighborhood.
2: Y'all can't forget about the ad. 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
0: Well, you can always go to the Forney Community Park where I live at. 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
1: 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I just want to let y'all know that I've been listening to y'all for my whole life. 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

0: Mariah the Scientist, Is It a Crime? Right here on 97.9 Beat, the hip-hop station. And my name is Jazzy Black. Welcome to The Kickback. All right, now, I just feel like we need a break here in Texas, because it's just always something. The Dallas City Council just approved another Atmos energy rate hike, and it's about to hit natural gas bills by almost another $10 a month. I ain't got an extra $10. I barely got an extra $1. Like, what are we... I want to keep all my coins. Now, this is going to start on June 1st, and this comes right after last year's increase that already raised bills by nearly $8 a month. Atmos says the increase is tied to higher operating costs and safety upgrades for a new plant. But for a lot of folks, it's just another bill getting higher while paychecks stay the same. Because what is we talking about? And yes, this is going to affect you no matter who your electricity provider is, because this is tied to your natural gas service through Atmos. So basically, groceries up, rent is up, and now the gas bill is up too. So, you know, again, we're just trying to figure out, can we get a break? Please. You can read more about this at our website, thebeatdfw.com. Coming up at 11 o'clock. What am I going to do coming up at 11 o'clock? Oh, I'm going to let y'all know we have an skate party, y'all. So I'm going to give you them details so you can come out and get on the roller rink with us. And if you haven't skated in a long time, go on in. Get them ankles right, because we can have a good time. It's 97.9 The Beat.
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16: I remember visiting Dallas when I didn't live here. And the DJ at the time, it was Ushay, played this about 4 or 5 times in Park Avenue.
17: Separate times.
16: Because That's when it was hot. How you do that there? It was super duper hot at that time.
17: Oh, yeah, sir. I broke some speakers with that song.
16: Yeah, the seats in your car. Man,
17: I'm telling you, man. That's what, and you put that one on right today, it still works.
18: He laid out the blueprint, man, for what Gotti and 50 and a lot of them are doing now.
16: Yeah.
18: He came up, then he went back and started grabbing people.
17: He sure did.
18: And then he had a whole team.
17: Yeah.
18: That's how you do it right there, man. How you do that there?
17: Like he even got Snoop on the roster.
16: Remember that, man?
18: Yeah.
16: Maybe Down For My Ends might be one of the biggest No Limit songs ever.
18: Right.
17: Yes,
16: top
17: sir.
16: Three No Limit. Top three. What you got?
18: Top three. That's definitely one.
17: Down For Mine.
16: Okay. 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

0: Kick Lock, She Ready, right here on 97.9 Beat the Hip Hop Station. And my name is Jazzy Black. Want to kick back and invite you to pull up and be a part of 97.9 The Beat's Adult Summer Camp. That's right. We're doing it for the grown folks. Come and hang out with us Sunday, June 7th from 7 p.m. to 10 p.m. All the 97.9 Beat personalities and DJs going to be there. We're going to have a lot of music, a lot of vibes. At our skate party. It's going to be so fun. We're going to be over at the Arlington Stadium. And if you're a millennial, you know, let me turn the music down. If you're a millennial, back in the day, we used to go to the Arlington Stadium, but we wasn't going to skate, okay? We wasn't going to skate. Hey, if you was on that back wall, you know what's going down. I'm just kidding, mama. But for real, man, we're going to have us a good time just taking it back, man, to when the stadium was popping, but we will be skating this time. So tickets are already starting to move. If you want to get yours, swing over to thebeatdfw.com/adultsummercamp, and I will see you there. It's 97.9 The Beat.
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0: in San Antonio. Shea and the Thunder took control of the series on Tuesday with a confident Game 5 win. And both teams are battered and bruised. 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

0: J-Dawn, PJ in Paradise with Lullaby right here on 97.9 The Beat, the hip-hop station. And my name is Jazzy Black. We're about to kick back and get ready for this Lunchbox Mix coming up at 12 o'clock with my DJ, DJ Wire. We was in the studio cutting up yesterday. You should go and check it out on our show page at Kickback Off Air on Instagram. Follow us because we be trying to have fun and show y'all what we be doing behind the scenes in the radio station. But yeah, we're going to turn up, bring that same energy today. Plus, we got some free tickets to go see T.I. for the King Secession Tour. Special guest Damani and King, his sons. So it's gonna be a good time when they come out here in July. So just make sure you got your radios on up and loud. 12 o'clock, we going live. It's gonna be lit right here on 97.9 The Beat.
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5: We talking about T.I. Mm-hmm. And Frost was saying how that boy opened up the doors.
6: He did.
5: For the older artists to be coming back. Nick, what you think, man?
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7: 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Okay. I miss him.
6: I heard Luda coming back.
7: And I want Outkast to come back. And I'm not going to lie. I would really love for Scarface to come
5: man.
7: Back.
5: Man, I want to hear Lil Jon come back. Lil Jon. I'm talking about with some crunkness. Yeah. Yeah. You know, he do the happy stuff
6: 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Yeah.
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7: That is feminine.
6: For him to be that
7: gets.
6: Petty?
7: Yes. Yes.
6: But I'm just saying.
7: And he don't have nothing on T.I. I love 50, but man, get real. Grow up.
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Tiana Trump. Switch on the click, new pump. B2K, that bitch go bum, bum, bum. 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I get your murder discounted. I see your gain on the flight out to heaven on Groupon. 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
12: I remember visiting Dallas when I didn't live here. And the DJ at the time, it was Ushay, played this about 4-5 times in Park Avenue.
13: Separate times.
12: Because Wow. That's when it was hot. How you do that there? It was super duper hot at that time.
13: Oh, yeah, sir. I broke some speakers with that
12: song.
13: Yeah,
12: the seats in your car.
13: Man, I'm telling you, man. That's one, and you put that on right today, it's still working.
14: He laid out the blueprint, man, for what Gotti and 50 and a lot of them are doing now.
12: Yeah.
14: He came up, then he went back and started grabbing people.
13: He sure did.
14: And then he had a whole team.
13: Yeah.
14: That's how you do it right there, man. How you do that there.
13: Like he even got Snoop on the roster.
12: That's what I'm saying.
14: Remember that,
12: man?
14: Yeah.
12: Maybe Down For My Ears might be one of the biggest No Limit songs ever.
14: Right.
12: Yes, sir. Three No Limit. Top three. What you got?
14: Top three. That's definitely one.
13: Down For Mine.
12: Okay. What's the other one?
14: How You Do That There.
13: How You Do That There.
12: What's
13: number
12: the
13: two.
12: One?
13: I'm a No Limit soldier.
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0: 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Who am I speaking with?
1: This is Madison.
0: Hey, Madison. You live, but you calling number 5, girl. I need calling number 9 a week. I'll be back.
1: Okay.
0: All right.
1: Bye.
0: Bye. 844-787-1979. You want to win some free tickets to go see T.I. when he comes to town July 10th at the Southside Ballroom? You got to be calling number 9 to get in. I'm waiting on you. Come on, DJ War.

0: Yourself and Anna B. Who am I speaking with?
1: This is Latrice.
0: Hey, Latrice, where are you calling me from?
1: I'm calling from Oklahoma, baby.
0: Oh, you in Oklahoma? I love when y'all be listening from Oklahoma. That's love. Hey, look, I got you some tickets. You're going to have to drive down to Dallas to come see T.I., though.
1: I'm always in Dallas. That's my second home.
0: I know, that's right. Congratulations, Queen. You're my caller number 9.
1: Hi, thank you, baby.
0: Hey, look, and you know he's going to bring his sons, Damani and King. It's going down Friday, July 10th at the Southside Ballroom. You going to bring somebody from Oklahoma with you, or you already got friends down here in Dallas?
1: We coming deep from Oklahoma.
0: Oh, you know what? Y'all don't come down here causing no trouble now.
1: Oh, no. We good, girl.
0: Okay. She's talking about we just coming to bring good vibes. Okay, period.
1: Yeah, good vibes only, baby.
0: You hear me? Well, I'm glad we get to have a good time and kick it. We got some people in the car right now that said, I want to bring my good energy to the T.I. concert, too. Can you tell them when their next chance is to win?
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5: With Six Deuce?
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5: Come
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5: Come on, man.
7: Might be the coldest MC out of Texas that I've ever heard. His gift was so effortless.
5: Yeah.
7: You know what I mean? He was just talking.
5: Man.
7: He just happened to be within a rhythm, bro.
6: Right.
7: I couldn't have did that record without 6'2".
5: Yeah.
7: Without Uptight.
5: Uptight, what up, boy?
7: Without L-Dog. Without Cadillac Seville.
5: Yeah.
7: And that's Dallas and Arlington and Fort Worth on a record, bro. That's what I've been preaching for damn near 20 years.
5: Man,
7: like,
5: you need to put
7: it's
5: that back.
7: All here.
5: You need to put
6: it's
5: that
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11: 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And I got my girl Alondra in the building. 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
12: 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All I kept thinking was, man, thank God my kids aren't in the car with me.
11: Thank you, Lord. And you told me you called 1-800-INJURED right when the wreck happened. Right?
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0: Ghana, if you mean, right here on 97.9 The Beat, the hip-hop station, and my name is Jazzy Black. Welcome to the Kickback. So, I know there's still a lot of people that were trying to get a hold of those tickets to go see T.I. Well, I just so happen to have another pair of tickets to go see T.I., and you can see Summer Walker, and you can win $500 cash.
1: Say what?
0: Mm-hmm. 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It's gonna take you straight there. And I'm wishing you the best of luck. It ain't gonna be up there that long, though. So you need to go and do that, like, right now if you want them tickets. We gonna keep turning up, though, for sure. I got some T.I. on the way. Let them know. 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
14: My biological father was Mr. Wilson, and they used to give whoopings over there.
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11: 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And then I graduated from Roosevelt High School, baby. 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
3: 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Don't wait until you need it. Here's why. After an accident, man, you're shaking up. You're in pain. You don't know who to call. Meanwhile, the other driver's insurance company is already building a case against you. Some law firms make you drive across town to sit in the waiting room, not Thompson Law. They answer 24/7, nights, weekends, holidays, all of that. And they come to you, whether you're at the hospital, at home, or at the scene. You're not a case number to them. You're a neighbor.

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0: Chances in my hood like Nevada. 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

feature of Paradise with Lullaby right here on 97 on the beat. And my name is Jazzy Black. I gotta kick back and tell you what happened this week in hip hop history. 24 years ago, Lil Jon and the Eastside Boys hit the scene with their third studio album, Put Your Hood Up. It went on to be certified gold by the RIAA. And I know you remember this joint right here. Years ago, Eminem hit the scene with his fourth studio album, The Eminem Show, in 2002. It debuted at number one for six consecutive weeks and went on to be the best-selling album in the world in 2002.

22 years ago, David Banner hit the scene with his second solo studio album, Mississippi, the album. He recorded most of this project in his house, in his Astro van, and he stopped by Dallas to record at Top Notch Studios.

0: in hip-hop, you know we got to celebrate some legendary birthdays. Jadakiss, Lauryn Hill, and Andre 3000 all turned 51 years young this week, as well as the late Heavy D, who would have turned 59 years young. And that's what happened this week in hip-hop history. Now, if you want to be around some real legends, coming up at 2 o'clock, I'll tell you how you can get on this cruise ship and kick it with some real OG. Right here on 97.9 Beat.
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5: We got one of our own, that boy DJ Chaotic, national tour DJ for G-Unit. We trying to figure out what's going on with 50 and T.I. What 50 gonna do, man?
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6: a Snoop Dogg,
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6: Usher, Chris Brown, is there really a conversation of a versus? 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
5: We got Big Wheel Records in here. 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
13: Rizzo gave me some other songs, but I heard this is Bump This In Your Cadillac. I said, because Big used to come over every day, we play Xbox. I'm just going to play it while you're over here. I ain't going to say who it is or nothing. But Big and I took it to the mix show meeting.
5: Yeah. It was a no-brainer. And it went from there. It got on the radio. It got in the mix show. 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Then it went, for those, my radio people out there, went to a power.
14: I really feel like we had the blueprint for radio at the time for really trying to break a record. TDK, I took him record to record to record, and he always turned him down. But I don't know what it was, but the beat, Kate, I don't know what it was. But he said that was the record. And he took it to Bink. They got it to all the other DJs. We started burning it up in the clubs. It wasn't no quick move. Every DJ y'all had at the time.
5: Yeah, we was all out.
14: They sit at every club.
5: Yeah, we was all outside. 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
16: You say you hate these commercials. Get into an accident. I bet you won't hate these commercials no more. I bet you be saying call the dog. You know why? Because you know that dog bite. That's why. You really love the commercials. Tell the truth. You be in the car. Your kids be like, turn it up, mom. What you gonna do if that dog chase you? What you gonna do, mom? He gonna bite, mom. He gonna bite. Now you sitting there nodding.

0: the scientists, is it a crime right here on 97.9 The Beat, the hip-hop station. And my name is Jazzy Black. I want to kick back and invite you and your grown friends to the One Voyage Cruise. Baby, Ricky Smiley done rented out a Virgin Voyages cruise ship. It's called the Resilient Lady. So we can leave from Miami, go to the Bahamas, and come back safe, sound, and reset. Okay. Now, what I love about this cruise ship is, yes, we're going to be kicking it hard. But this is a party with a purpose. So we raising money for HBCUs so these students can get out here and have some scholarships and have their tuition and stuff paid for. And he bringing some of everybody to come and celebrate with us. T.I., Rick Ross, Keith Sweat, D.L. Hughley, Declan Carlson, so we can get our praise on. So it's going to be a good time. Now, we're not asking you to come out of all your money right now, but if you want to put a little bit of money down right now, then you can. And pay the rest later. 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And hopefully I see you on a cruise ship this fall. Now, give me about 6 minutes. We're going to shake a little something with Boss Man D-Lo right here on 97.9 The Beat.
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17: Yes. 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
18: 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I stuck around at a construction site for a couple hours. 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
17: So if you want the kind of dedication that Frankie brings to the job where he stakes out until he finds the truck that hit our client, you got to call 1-800-TRUCK-REC.
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0: Juvenile and Hot Girl Meg Act with BBB right here on 97.9 The Beat, the hip hop station. And my name is Jazzy Black. I got to kick back and send a special happy birthday to the queen of my life, my mama. Mama, I love you. P.O.P. Hold it down. I'm just really blessed to have the relationship that I do have with my mom. And it's just really cool now to be an adult and be like one of her little friends. Cause there was definitely a phase in my life where I was absolutely not, and she made sure that I knew. God, she was tough. Tough love though. I needed that. Cause I was off the chain as a kid. But yes, mama, I pray over your life, over your health, over your finances, that you continue to grow in Christ and God continues to bless me with many, many, many, many, many more years to celebrate with you. I know. Y'all go tell my mama happy birthday on my Instagram at Jazzy Black. It's Jazzy with an I. And if you're a Gemini celebrating today, I'm wishing you a happy birthday as well. Coming up at 3 o'clock, we posted on the counter with Incognito and DJ Mrs. They got the pregame for the weekend going down, so make sure you stay right here. It's 97 out of B.
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5: Hey, y'all. Yes. Absolutely. If you're too independent, then that's not good for anybody. That's like work, relationship, siblings.
4: Friendships,
5: anything. Like, people like to feel like they bring some type of value to the table.
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8: Some of these stores, TDK, don't even have people in them anymore.
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0: Yo, you, what's happening? It's the Playmaker Hollywood Zay from 97.9 The Beat. And you see the billboards out there, right? For a lot of lawyers around here. But how many of them are actually from here? Now, for real, like some of those law firms flying in from San Antonio or Houston to take your case. They don't know our roads. They don't know our conditions. They don't know our community. I mean, they're not at your kid's football game on Friday night. And Thompson Law was built right here in Dallas. They got offices in Dallas, Fort Worth, Garland, McKinney, and Agtown. I mean, they eat at the same restaurants. They sit in the same traffic on 635, 35, 30, 183 and take some construction detours just like you do, so they know them roads. So when you call Thompson Law, you're not calling some out-of-town operation that's going to be based on Google and this and that. I'm talking about we got 10 toes on the ground. 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

0: Corner with Incognito E. Good Sis DJ Mrs. It's almost the Best Friend Friday, Throwback Thursday, Friday Junior, as Incognito likes to say. I'm in the building. Incognito took PTO, but don't even trip. 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
16: 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And you was talking about DeVille. Shout out DeVille. DeVille. Cream used to do parties.
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5: 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And lo and behold, in this particular case, that trucking company had a bad habit of hiring people without the proper training, proper license. 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
8: Check me out, man. I'm here with Big Boss Vet talking about how long 97.9 The Beat has really been putting it down and supporting her. Vet, you remember?
9: They see me when I was nothing. You remember
8: bro,
9: 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I was coming up.
8: Yes,
9: like,
8: bro.
9: Yeah, like, I remember when I first, like, spoke to you and, like, I was, like, still up coming. Like, I was still living in a condo, you know. I was in my city, like, I was, like, you know, bubbling. And now, we up.
8: Man, say we up like Granny Blood Pressure and you doing your thing. You touring, Nick Cannon, movies now, even acting. Like, we so proud of you, girl. I mean, wait, can I even talk about the movie or?
9: Another movie wants it as well, but I cannot say the movie yet, but.
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9: I do too.
8: I want to know so
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9: 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You know, I can't. But just know bigger and better things are coming. Like,
8: that's it. Let's give it up for Big Boss Vet, y'all.
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1: Hustled on the corner with Incognito Eagles since DJ Misses. It has been so much new music that dropped, so many new tours that started. Summer Walker started her tour yesterday in Toronto. And baby, I've been seeing mixed views. It's all nice on Instagram. But then when you get on Twitter, they saying they want their money back. With the main hits that were being performed, it was announced that her DJ was playing them. She wasn't performing it. It was in the middle of her getting dressed. And when she was performing with the track. So, I don't know. I love Summer Walker, and I plan on going to her show. So, when she comes to where I'm at, I'm going to let y'all know the real. And congratulations to Drake, because he celebrates Iceman becoming his 15th number one album on the Billboard 200 charts. Say what you want about the boy, but we love him. Who is we? Me. And I'm not mad at it. I'm still trying to get through Iceman. I haven't even listened to the two other albums because I'm stuck on Iceman. But I want to know, what's your favorite album right now? Send it to me on our Instagram at POTC.LIVE.
2: 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That boy T.I. got something to say.
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10: Records that when you hear them, you know it's Dallas. 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DeVille. Cream used to do parties.
11: Yeah, Party Chaser.
10: Party Chaser. 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
18: Hey.
17: I want to hear one of your crazy, you can't make this up stories. 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
1: 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Incognito took PTO, but don't even trip. 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
16: Yesterday, I watched New Jack City. Do y'all believe I've never saw all New Jack City all the way through?
1: Why not? Real?
16: I've never seen it all the way through. Yesterday, I got a chance to do that. So it got me to thinking, like, some movies, when I see them, I have to sit down, whatever I'm doing. When Juice come on, I'm sitting down. I don't care what I'm doing.
17: Classic.
16: What about you, Shani?
1: See, that's one. Juice, Waiting to Excel.
16: Ooh. Ugh.
1: Yeah.
17: That's a good man, Savannah.
1: Yeah, Whitney Houston is in that.
16: That's true.
1: Look,
16: that's true.
1: We get to see classic. Her do her thing again. But then one of my other favorites, Love Jones. That's one of my favorite movies of all time.
17: Love Jones is good.
16: Jack Frost.
17: I like Life. Let's Do It Again, I think it is.
16: Oh, that's Bill Cosby.
17: Bill Cosby.
16: Yeah, Let's Do It Again. And JJ from Good Times in that, too.
17: Yeah. That's a good one.
16: The trendsetter, OG Ron C.
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1: Me, Vita Loca. I'm right here with my friend, Dr. Harrison from Mid Dentistry, and we got like a little battle going on because, you know, I was telling Dr. Harrison that women need to sometimes take over the household and just go ahead and make the appointment for their man to go get his teeth cleaned, checked, you know, because it's gonna make him feel better and look better. Like, women, take control.
19: Okay, you gave a way better argument just now than you did before. 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
1: Oh.
19: And they don't need to be dirty.
1: Ooh.
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1: Check me out, man. I'm here with Big Boss Vet talking about how long 97.9 The Beat has really been putting it down and supporting her. That you remember?
2: Jay seen me when I was nothing. Do you remember that? I was coming up.
1: Yes, bro.
2: Yeah, I remember when I first spoke to you, and I was still up coming. I was still living in a condo, you know. I was in my city, I was you know, bubbling. And now we up.
1: Man, say we up like Granny Blood Pressure, and you doing your thing, you touring, Nick Cannon, movies now, even acting. We so proud of you, girl. I mean, wait, can I even talk about the movie or
2: another movie wants it as well, but I cannot say the movie yet. But
1: I want to know so bad.
2: I do too.
1: I want to know so bad.
2: I want to tell you so bad.
1: I just want to know so bad.
2: I want to tell you so bad, but I can't. You know, I can't. But just know, bigger and better things are coming.
1: That's it. Let's give it up for Big Boss Matt, y'all. Yes, sir.
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8: What street?
9: You can't say South with the TA. You got to say South Dallas.
8: Okay.
9: You know, you got to say
2: South Dallas.
9: Oh, the AH.
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9: Say that, South Dallas.
2: What street? Dallas.
9: It was Bunton, Commodore to be exact.
8: This is the official If You From Dallas edition.
9: If you from Dallas, you had a turkey wing from Sweet Georgia Brown.
2: Yes, yes.
9: You had a turkey wing. You did.
2: Absolutely.
9: They mac and cheese is one of the best in the city. I'm going there when I leave here. I'm going to Sweet Georgia Brown. And I love the lady that ring you up. Her wig always be like T.I.
8: Yeah,
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8: Yeah, yeah.
9: She said like T.I. head. Hey. And I think she went to Carter.
8: How do people follow you, though, bro?
9: Man, follow me on Most Wanted Nuke, TikTok, Instagram, Facebook, your mama, cousin, house, everything. I'm there.
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12: 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But also, I was at the A-Loft. They got a little computer that's on. They got off the elevator and it brings you food. And kind of, it's crazy.
13: Yeah, I saw that.
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It's go time. 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

riding, but I'm trying to ride. 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
18: Might be the coldest MC out of Texas that I've ever heard. 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
16: Right.
18: I couldn't have did that record without 6'2".
16: Yeah.
18: Without Uptight.
16: Uptight, what up, boy?
18: Without L Dog. Without Cadillac Seville.
16: Yeah.
18: And that's Dallas and Arlington and Fort Worth on a record, bro. That's what I've been preaching for damn near 20 years.
16: Man,
18: like,
16: you need to put
18: it's
16: that
18: all
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18: Here.
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17: right
16: back.
18: There's
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18: so
17: out.
18: Many talented yes. kids yes. here. And there's so many dope MCs in Fort Worth, bro.
16: Yeah. Yeah.
18: That don't get, you know, this light. And so, you know, I'm trying to create things.
16: Yeah.
18: Avenues that these kids can use.
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5: 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I bet you'd be saying call the dog. You know why? 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You really love the commercials. Tell the truth. You be in the car, your kids be like, turn it up, mom. What you gonna do if that dog chase you? What you gonna do, mom? He gonna bite, mom. He gonna bite. Now you sitting there nodding your head to it like,

0: 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Top Dog Law.
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8: 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Are you gonna call me like you said you would? 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

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Thorough as don't need your chairs. Psychic as can reach up chairs. Zodiac sign, it must be a Gemini moon. We about to go half. Mistakenly, nobody been in a bag. But how many bodies done been in her bag?

0: Corner with Incognito E. Gusses, DJ Misses. It's almost the Best Friend Friday, Throwback Thursday, Friday Junior, as Incognito likes to say. I'm in the building. 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
1: Hustled on the corner with Incognito Eagles is DJ Mrs. It has been so much new music that dropped, so many new tours that started. Summer Walker started her tour yesterday in Toronto. And baby, I've been seeing mixed views. It's all nice on Instagram. But then when you get on Twitter, they saying they want their money back. With the main hits that were being performed, it was announced that her DJ was playing them. She wasn't performing it. It was in the middle of her getting dressed. And when she was performing with the track. So, I don't know. I love Summer Walker, and I plan on going to her show. So, when she comes to where I'm at, I'm going to let y'all know the real. And congratulations to Drake, because he celebrates Iceman becoming his 15th number one album on the Billboard 200 charts. Say what you want about the boy, but we love him. Who is we? Me. And I'm not mad at it. I'm still trying to get through Iceman. I haven't even listened to the two other albums because I'm stuck on Iceman. But I want to know, what's your favorite album right now? Send it to me on our Instagram at POTC.LIVE.
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16: All right. Coming at number five. You. Number four. You. He wants you. That's it.
17: But he gets you every day. Right?
16: Number three, you. He wants you. Number four,
17: you.
16: Yeah. Oh. And coming at that number one spot.
18: Come on now.
16: I should play some Soulja Boy. You. 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
16: No cologne.
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16: No. Well, edible arrangements if it's you.
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18: I see what you did there. 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
16: 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Keep it simple, ladies.
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